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And the bottom of the ocean is always calm and still. And if you're not anchored tight,

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